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ba facility to refund transfer law student after 10 years ban. National Association of Nigerian Student. I want to go to the Samuel. The National Association of Nigerian Student Southwest Zone and the National Association of University Student have said that the University of your state will refund tuition fee to law student who wish to withdraw from the institution following the 10 years moratorium imposed on this law program. The student body disclosed this in a resolution issued after a meeting with the university management on Wednesday to address the challenges facing students of the institution laws program. According to this resolution signed by the NAN Southwest Deputy Coordinator Ridwan AOA and the chairman of National Association of University Students CMC, Justice Salami Waris Abioye, students seeking refund will receive their payment within 2 weeks. Students who wish to withdraw and seek a refund of their tuition fees will receive their payment within 2 weeks. Merci, we know. The group also disclosed that affected student who will be given opportunity to transfer to other universities with 3 institutions indicating their readiness to accommodate them. Money ilewe facility meta lo ti gba pe awon edako yan mo te wa lati ba university ti pe ni jai de ba awon gba yin sodo money facility meji. The 2 universities have officially indicated their readiness to accommodate affected students in 100 level and 200 level through transfer. One university meji logba. Amo yin to wa ni 100 level to yin won ma lo 200 level bayi. Adamo to wa ni 200 level to yin won ma lo 300 level. Transfer won asodo wa. Won pari eto eko won lodo wa. Anya mejeji won pe awon to wa ku ko awon to wa ni 300 level ten lo 400 level awon to wa ni 400 level ten lo 500 level awon to wa 500 level won jade nko university meji akoko ni ra e ma ku wa e ma ku anyo wa anya didegun eja sugbon won ni university kan has expressed readiness to accommodate students across all levels, subject to the availability of accommodation.
They said that the transfer process was expected to commence, with affected students expected to resume at the respective institution within 2 months. Now, for students who intended to continue their legal education, NANS and NAO said the university had made arrangement for them to pursue a pathway to the Nigerian Law School after completing their National Youth Service Corps program. Students who intend to proceed to the Nigerian Law School have been advised to proceed with their NYSC exercise, as the university has liaised with another institution to create a pathway for them to subsequently proceed to law school after NYSC. The Amam Emagumoni set kini di jade. Set kini di jade. Amani Amam Eloma Serulu na. Nga eba de. Ati wana ba sheshe. Ti fasiti mi on la fani ati. Konyima ama tiye. Losi law school.

student requiring academic transcripts should submit their request immediately. Adding that the university had assured that the document will be processed and sent without delay. The further said students experiencing problem with their joint admission and matriculation board admission letter should submit their details for the university to begin resolving the issue. Students who wish to remain at Atiba University but change their courses according to the resolution will also be accommodated.

0: follow the Council of Legal Education decision to impose a 10-year moratorium on Atiba University's law program over deficiency in facilities and alleged violation of regulation governing legal education. The Council of Legal Education said the university facility were inappropriate and inadequate for the establishment and operation of a faculty of law, and accused the institution of admitting and graduating students without obtaining the required approval. 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
2: 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Hmm. Now sey ti ba ti ba yen bi private ni.
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2: 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Secondary school gan o beta re
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0: 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One better on the level, one figure that is set to kinny. Set
2: to get a bundle like city chase are in here.
0: Say,
2: that city, tell you, brother, my boy.
0: Eh,
2: set
0: to get it in that day. I'm at 500 level. Oh, me, say, you run one, 2 1 lost, papa law, Catholic bed, don't want me or down. Bolana, Joko,
2: see? Eh, Jerry, you bear man or end in Nigeria. Iná ni mo sọ sẹ e ri pe ni awọn institution yoku accreditation courses mbo mi gan ti won ba ti ni enough staff ti won lo ya ni ti won ba de tun ya won tun lo ya awọn equipment why must we be doing that ni ilu to lo fi to ni lana. So that's the problem. I want gun new yet to what take responsibility yet. Now I think you have to find Tuesday and know you want.
0: Oh, that's sir.
2: I want your dialect gun, though you can sit take responsibility.
0: Hello, sir. Oh, yeah, sir. Anyone might take it. More than can let me say. Oh, I want to cut you for me, no figure. I said, but do. Man, continue. Only that you are still. More dialect. Sugar, what department you can. Oh, yeah, can one cut you out with a professional body? Somewhere talk past, say, okay, what if Mr. Headline Sense? Let's go to university. Nibola, one, toy, you can't know, man, see, I've been no one. Let's go, well, it will end, say, course wo le fe ma se o e ma se course to je ma ti a o
2: mbo la na o ri da ki ati ye mi
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2: 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The new room be exposed.
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0: 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I could borrow leading by me. I want more time. I want to see you, yeah, fun. 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
5: Good morning, my brother.
0: Good morning, sir.
5: Professor Akinyemi.
0: Welcome, daddy.
5: Your brother, yeah, calling from Awe.
0: I know, sir.
5: Mm-hmm. Grandpa Christopher.
0: Yes, sir.
5: Mm-hmm. Okay, Dada.
0: Yes, sir.
5: I say, well, without Lagelu FM, Christopher Okekeade will never sleep. In vain. I can't sleep without you. I greet Kimuki Onkowa from South America. Ambali. And then I'm comrade, you know, not just on to that. Population Nigeria is up over 200, because of 240 or 250 million. One of the West African countries, that is Lokawi. One day, one they say youth call. School to unlock. Ni to go, I be whatever. I mean, not approved.
0: Hmm.
5: Ewa de Nigeria and sing Hello Seko. If it at the Kiri, I'm calling from my way at the Balenso. Building last song could say you can qualify as a place for institution to that is called Mamaleko. And the country from Bente, come to the secondary school, me, private secondary school. Accreditation must be done. 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
6: 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I
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0: Yes, sir.
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0: welcome you to Atmosphere for Instant Miracles, also known as Lesekese. 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
1: 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Paul is saying here.
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2: Irọ́ pátápátá.
1: How do I mean?
2: Kí ni wọ́n ń sọ?
1: Where we just read.
2: Ibi tí a kà yìí.
1: Made us to know.
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1: 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He said this is one thing I do.
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2: Paul Demas ma ti pada seyin.
1: Because of the things of this present world.
2: Nitori awon nkan ti aye yi.
1: Meaning that.
2: To tumo si pe
1: Demas backslid.
2: Pe that Demas o pada seyin.
1: He lost out of grace.
2: O sonu kuro ninu ore ofe.
1: Meaning that a man can fall out of grace.
2: Itumo na ni pe eni
1: a man can lose his salvation.
2: Eyan le so igbada
1: so if you have given your life to Jesus.
2: O ba ti fi aye re fun Jesus.
1: And you have secured your salvation with him. Make sure you hold it jealously. Live a sanctified and holy life. Because without holiness, no man shall see the Lord. Avoid sin like leprosy. And don't allow yourself to be derailed or to digress from focusing on Jesus, who is the author and the finisher of our faith.
2: Ma faye gba pe kon mu e kuro loju ona igbagbo ani koju te oju e mo Jesu to je igbalawa ati ibere ohun gbogbo.
1: I'm not a politician.
2: Won ki se oselu.
1: And I don't belong to any party.
2: Won ti e de wa ni party kankan.
1: But at times we can learn from unbelievers.
2: Sugbon nigba mi ati e le keko laarin awon ala igbagbo.
1: God even said we should go to the hands and learn from them in Proverbs chapter 6.
2: Bibeli ti e so pe Olorun so nu Bibeli pe ka lo sodo awon kokoro ka lo ko lodo won ninu we owe ori kefa.
1: If you are current with politics,
2: ti o ba gbo nipa to ohun ka nipa oselu,
1: you discover that the current president of Nigeria,
2: wa ri ga orile ede Nigeria bayi,
1: is the president Tinubu, is being dragged on social media and the news.
2: Won ti e so orisirisi oro nipa e ninu we iroyin ni ori social media ni gbogbo agbaje
1: kan ni. Yeah, eating him left, right and center.
2: Won kon so orisirisi nipa e ni.
1: On alleged criminal drug case that he had in America.
2: Lori pe oro pe o je en to gbe ogun oloro ni orile ede Nigeria.
1: They are dragging him on age falsification.
2: Won ti e tun so lori oro pe o puro lori omo odun to je.
1: They are dragging him on his academic achievements.
2: Won ti e tun so pe ko lo ile eko nitori ko ni iwe pe o lo to fi han pe o lo ile eko.
1: They are dragging him on so many things, even including the new presidential campaign list that he compiled.
2: No, orisirisi nkan ni won fi fa lotun losi no soro nipa papa lori awon kan to ti e pe wa pe kon wa ba sise.
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1: These are people that are dragging him on all these drug cases before. I don't know how he did it. They have crossed carpet. They are now the one defending him on all these cases.
2: Awon na ntako tele lori gbogbo awon esun orisirisi ton fi nkan sugbon ni isin won ti wa lodo e awon gan na wa nduro.
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2: Ani o je okunrin to je pe o
1: te di no bother himself with what people are saying.
2: O ti e fe gbo n teyan.
1: He was focused on winning election.
2: O tejumo pe o ma bo
1: and is working hard on winning the election.
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1: 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That must lead the orchestra.
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1: 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We are in a race.
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1: Peteru Tejesu.
0: Yet he kept going.
1: Osha Shintesi.
0: Jesus was betrayed by Judas.
1: Judas, you know, Osha Tejesu.
0: Yet he kept going.
1: Oshumon Tesi.
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1: Ane awon eyan Jesu.
0: Yet he kept going. Till you cross the finish line.
1: Titi to fi koja.
0: I advise you to keep going and stay focused. And don't let anyone deny you of the salvation Jesus has given to you. I pray in Jesus' name you will not lose your salvation.
1: Amen.
0: Friend, consider it done. I like to invite to our prayer program every Monday between 6:30 a.m. and to 7:30 a.m. at Lesekese Cathedral, directly in front of my grammar school, Molete Ibadan. You can see me at the same venue between 9 and 12 on Sunday. My phone number is 0805634479. Till I see you again, same time, same session next week. God bless you. La Gelu FM, Jagaba Gogo Radio.

meet in Ashton Memory Struggle on Tuesday, 1st September, the Thursday, 1st October 2026. Alone, no one said, but it is Eston Wakelia Debayo, JP, oh my Jerry, what are you? Some of you are going to tell Lana Bayo, no one said, Prophet Dr. Jesse, you can't do this.

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1: Oh no, my pen has stopped.
2: Here, you can borrow my favorite pen, the Big Crystal Original.
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2: Yes, last term, my pen died in an exam. 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Then, the invigilator handed me a Big Crystal.
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2: 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That's why I trust it.
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4: 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We got the last City Gospel Grace Ministry! Night Annual Convention! 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Jesu Fai Jande Siyami Yanu Nipa Saide! Pastor Lawan Lidariye! Pastor Binga Fara Iro! Robert Samuel Owere! Awon Olori Abi Adeyin Kala Seyari! Pastor Ifeoluwa Dogiyo! Evangelist Apori Taiwo! Pelu Minister Elonu Murayo! Pastor Imam Folosha Yoma Soro Ashe! Lato Yaman Desem! Before 11 September, Lago Mejo Wura Tipan Urole, Lago Saturday, Aupadi Lago Mewa Wura Tipan Jaso, In Lake of Mbaba, Lodge of Mbubwenyo, Convention Thanksgiving, Lago Sunday 13 September, Lago Mewa Wura, Wabwani Mejo The Lost City Gospel Grace Ministry, M.A. Ali Layout, South Akifu Street, Meridian Pastor Papakai Bado, Wabwani Ages, Koguma Pei Anu Yafu Yafu.
5: Oh no, my pen has stopped.
6: Here, you can borrow my favorite pen, the Big Crystal Original.
5: Oh, your favorite pen?
6: Yes, last term, my pen died in an exam. I shook it, blew into it, and nothing happened. Then, the invigilator handed me a Big Crystal.
5: Wow, it flows smoothly.
6: And writes up to 3 kilometers. That's why I trust it.
7: This back to school season, choose Big Crystal Original, the 2025 number one ballpoint pen in the world. 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

0: since the time of John the Baptist, the kingdom of God has suffered violence, and the violence are taken by force. Saturday Agbara, Saturday of Power, a quarterly powerful prophetic breakfast prayer meeting with Jesus Christ now holds at CAC Austin Chapel, Andrew Bashoru Ibadan, near BCOS radio station. Time 6 a.m. to 9 a.m. Ministry: Prophetess Kaya Uoladeji, General Evangelist, CAC Nigeria Overseas, with other anointed ministers of God, featuring divine worship, powerful prayer sessions, undiluted word of God, deliverance sessions, for diverse miracle signs and wonders, and many more. Saturday Agbara hosts on these Saturdays, September 12th and December 12th, 2026, at 6 to 9 a.m. Just come with faith. Your testimony is sure. Saturday Agbara at CAC Austin Chapel, Andrew Babashon Ibadan. For inquiry, please call 002-578-3488. Pastor Suola Dele, President of CAC Nigeria Overseas, is going to be powerful. Be there. Pastor T.D. Ashokeji, announcer.
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0: rara o ile yi o ki se sogundogoji rara
1: for the opportunity of those joining us that doesn't understand Yoruba what do you have for us from your company sir
0: the essence global project we are not governmental initiative that shows selected individual the business system that they can be using to generate capital at the comfort of their own home without collecting bank loans that have interest or collateral and we are launching in the city of Ibadan that is why we come on here today
1: so is this not Ponzi scheme
0: is not Ponzi scheme this is pure business opportunity that you can be using to generate capital either you have half much with you or you haven't make money before but this one will be a kind of added source of income for you to make more money but it's quite different from Ponzi scheme this is pure business
1: so how do we join the essence global project
0: you know, after this program we give the slot for first 20 people that can send their location and their full name to this number that we call very soon now
1: another thing about the essence global project there are a lot of promo like this we've heard on air and other places they say we should come for seminar are we also joining seminar
0: No, this one is not seminar. This is pure business presentation where we will show you a pure business that you can be using to generate capital at the end, at the comfort of your home soon.
1: So how do we join the Essence Global Project?
0: By mere sending your name and your location to this very number that I want to call now. 09075101004.
1: The number again, sir.
0: 09075101004
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0: 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Congratulations to you ma, congratulations e ba mi ki gbogbo so ka o awon lolufe wa po so ka dada. 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Yes ma, I want to buy TJ Emma worry Emma bother let's pay number eleven but I want to call pay one mark pay you know so let's give another to buy TJ exactly 210 I'm a tumuelu me. That means a you know she lan fani la ti try. 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Elomi me to believe it because you got to try it, just keep trying. I'm already lengthy. She be a sham answer for you. Egbe oju. I'm a show joke for today. 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Also, Tony, Ilekun. Our IT students, the one who lay 1, 2, 3, 4, 5, 6. I'll be married for you and be taking too much family planning. 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

This is your Bonga radio station, Lagelu FM 96.7. So the repete na be the show and it will reach you live from inside White House, Felele, Ibadan, your state. My name is Victor Pius Azubike. I know say the rain fall reach your area. I be not fall reach your area. It still they do small, small. You can't they vex because it they disturb markets. It they disturb the sales when we say you supposed make today. I beg you, take her easy. Remember say everything get your own time and season. Time for rainy season go come, it go waka. Time for dry season go come, but when time reach now, una go begin complain. Ah, this sun too much. This sun they buy too. This sun don't make person dark finish. They see am. What do you do when we say people not go talk? And time go reach, harmattan self go enter. You see, say everything get your own time and season. I'm a tango enter, when I go begin complain again. Ah, this one don't tear person face finish. I see my body, see my skin as it be. Kai, what do you go do when we say people not go talk? Ah, Baba God, Eku Suru. Make I begin knock on these stories, them as they hot. We dey bring una these stories them, not be say we won't use and they create fear or to raise una BP. We dey bring una these stories them, make una feel no say things see, things they happen. One woman like that, now they find for inside one Calabar hotel. Police they talk say one man carry and enter inside hotel room. But it dey very unfortunate say the receptionist when we say they on duty, she not take all the necessary information when we say she's supposed to take from the man when we say carry and enter inside hotel. But according to the PRO ASP Sunday Aitoba, and I dropped this very info for Calabar. He talks, say, the director of this very hotel, plus include the manager, plus include the receptionist, nine work enter inside their hotel, can report, say, he get one woman when we say day for their hotel, the time when we say they won't go clean up the hotel rooms, now he didn't see her dead body for ground inside the hotel room. Then talks, say, according to the investigation, they discover, say, one man like that, when we say they not identify very well, but they likely say during investigation, if CCTV if he capture him, it they very likely say then go capture him face. Then talk to this unidentified man, we enter inside this hotel with that woman. As they enter inside, I intake disappear, nobody know. But the time when we say the cleaner say make him go clean room, now he reach there, see the woman, when we say the woman there on the ground. Then talk say the male guest was not properly documented, and they quote the PPRO of police. They talk say not they were documented at the point of admission into the hotel. The time when we say then touchlight the hotel, they talk say she there on the floor, as you know they respond. Police them enter, they rush and go hospital. But the time when we say they go reach hospital, hospital talk say the lady don't die. Ogbonga investigation don't start. But then talk say they not allow the receptionist go home because then talk say now she dey on duty. The time when we say this man carry this woman enter hotel, what it happen when we say she not take all the necessary information when we say she supposed take before the man carry this woman enter. Anyway, Ogbonga investigation don't start on top that very matter. If they go anywhere, call your families. If they travel and you need say you go lodge for a hotel, do all the necessary due diligence. If it is possible, snap the hotel, send them to your families. The hotel room when we say you day, do the needful for security reasons. On top another story, one woman like that, Madam Kate Egbewumi,
Remember, say a few days ago, Oyo State Police Command talk say those one be say they look for Pekin. Those one be say their Pekin lost. Say make them come check if their Pekin they part of the children. One be say them be rescue from the hands of those one be say they traffic Pekin. On this very day, Madam Kate Egbewumi self join. She travel all the way from Osun State, Oshogbo, come Ibadan. Police headquarters went there for Ibadan here. He say, make she come search if her 4 years old Pekin, when we said disappeared 3 months ago, where she they play in the front of their house, if she go find this Pekin. The time when we say she they talk. She talks, say she na single mother, boss when be her daughter and a 4 years old girl. On that very day, she did outside the play. Before you know what thing will happen, Pekin don't disappear. Since 3 months ago, now they don't begin search for this Pekin. She self joined body travel all the way from Oshogbo, come Ibadan, LLA Police Command, come search for her Pekin. As Police Command for your state talk, say, if your Pekin lost, come look for them here. But the time when we say she go reach Ibadan here, enter police headquarters and went there for LLA. Then display the children when they are available. Child, boss are not there among them.

to, according to the police, them the time when we say that it touchlights the face of those when we say be ogbonge on top child trafficking. Then talk say this very network when we say they be capture, then talk say they capture 17 children now they be capture for their hands. Then talk say some of these children now children when we say they steal for your state here, some now for good states, some they will be saying are all the way from Delta State. According to the key suspect when be Adejoke Pupuola, then talks everybody sabi am as Olentia Lagbo. Then talks say she confess say she be still more than 15 children between the age of 2 and 7, and most of her target place now for inside church, some places now for parties, some places now for public gathering, and children when we say they play outside house. You know, say when people dey for inside church, that they believe say nothing they happen, picking off it lost inside church. They don't know say some people dey, they touchlight waiting they happen. Don't know why churches go see say they tighten their security, and also see say those teachers them Sunday school teachers say that they monitor these children very well, make sure say none of them waka anyhow during service. Because most of all these children, they talk say now children when we say they capture, they be steal from inside church.

According to the time when we say some of these suspects they talk, then talk say some of the children when we say die for this, for captivity, then some of the children when we say die for their hands, say then they finally sell them for those when we say won't do ritual, when be ritualists. Then at the time when we say one of them they confess and talk say, but not be the numbers of children when we say una still be this now. Then talk say yes, some die for their hands, and once they die, they don't get customers when we say don't they down, when we say they go sell this children too. Things they happen, but we not know, not go know. If you want know, make you they listen to radio. If you want know, make you they very vigilant, they very watchful. Because time don't reach when we say man picking go to sleep, you not go close your two eye. Make you for not day inside river, make soap enter your eye. I don't come out there, I don't enter in most states. Yeah, we say we hear say a branch manager of Polaris Bank, his name na Mr. OC. He carry him picking them on Sunday, saying one go drop them for Federal University of Technology, when they for Owerri, Imo State, with Sabida School as Futo. He won't go drop these children, two of his children when they inside motor, he won't go drop them for inside school. The talk say this man, the branch manager of Polaris Bank, when they for Owerri, Imo State, as in they enter, nine bad people, wicked souls, you know, no say that they follow him for back. Neither William, then kill him on the spot. After then kill and finish, then talk say they even kidnap two other students when we say they go their own, then kidnap them join. But in children, then talk say they escape. They escape, enter one of the buildings when they within the school, I mean university.

0: 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I don't know about three different stories, and I would like to get your response on top of these stories then when we say I nakuna this very afternoon. 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That now where you go see me. Love this very program. Like this very program. At the same time, make you share them and also react to all this information when we say I'll be bringing on this very afternoon. And they come back.
1: Orúkọ mi wòlí àti ajíhìnrere tèmi tọpẹ ẹjẹ jésù mo máa bọ́ọ̀lẹ̀ látorí òkè yìí ní ọjọ́ kẹtàlá oṣù kẹsàn-án.

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All right, we don't go sell market, we don't return. This is the 96.7 Lagelu FM. I see you on Facebook. Omowumi Ogunshola, thank you. We're quick to Samuel Amo. He talks a good afternoon. May God help us. To Catherine Donatus, he talks, I was listening to radio now. You asked us to join you on Facebook. This is my first time joining. All right, thank you. We welcome you officially, Donatus, Catherine. Thank you for joining us. Adekunle Adebayo, thank you.

Oladele Sunday, Mui Wai Talk, say lovely program. Let's be security alert in any place. Thanks for the information from Barimu Oloba. All right, I don't come out there. Join me live on top Facebook. Make you drop your comment. I don't raise about 3 different talking points there. And I would like to get your response. As you share this very program, they love this very program. And at the same time, drop your comments. You see that rain went fall for then our Monday evening, enter night. Then for Anambra State, you don't carry about 3 different people waka. Then talk to one of them, a tricycle operator, when be kekena pep. Then talk say we are in the try to rescue 2 other women when be say flood won't carry. Then talk say myself join water carry and waka. Then talk say this bege happen along Miracle Junction. Then for Ifite Road. Ifite Road there for Oka, South Local Government Area. Then for Anambra State. According to the person, when we say see how it take happen, when touch light, this very bege. He talks to this man when be kekena pep rider. He talks a good day around 40 years. He talks a we are in the struggle to rescue these 2 women. He talks a don't know how himself take trap. He talks a the lifeless body of this kekena pep rider now then discover from a flood channel when we say they very close to Book Foundation, close to Miracle Junction and Anambra State. According to one eyewitness, person when we say touchlight how this big take happen, he name now Oga Kelvin. He talks a in there for your house for upstairs, they watch how the thing they happen. He talks in there for balcony. He see how these 2 women they walk along the roadside. And the flood, they gush out. He talks in that very process, one of them misstep. As one of them misstep, now in the water trap him. Before you know what thing will happen, flood don't carry him. As the second woman, they try to rescue the one we say flood to carry. Now so flood itself carry him. The ke kept na pep man when we say see as it take happen. He self talk say make him quickly rescue the 2 of them. Now so the team carry him. Hey, double wahala. I don't see you in Mafia J Peters on top Facebook. He talks a good afternoon, Oga Pius. I see what you want. Welcome, sir. Something to the shell for this life. Make I open up my studio lines for like 1 or 2 callers. 0912-370-8675. That's not the studio line. Why those when they're outside Nigeria? Now plus 234-814-249-1006. This now the last story here. Things they happen. Some people even get mind. You carry gun, shoot your neighbor. What in that your neighbor do you want to say if he prepare you reach that level? Then talk say a 25 years old man, his name na Jabir Yusuf. We hear saying shoot in neighbor. That neighbor na Azan Muhammad. Then talk say that neighbor na 25 years old. Then talk say this big happen for Toro, local government area. For Bochi State. I talked to this begin happen on Monday.

police then I gather this very information. Then talk say those when be say they leave for the house. Now then rush come police station. Then I for Rishi Divisional Police Station. Where be say then talk say Yusuf don't fire one person with den gun. Where be say he carry gun hits Muhammad for neck. Police them gather, then rush reach that house. As they reach there, now they see Muhammad through. Say they don't carry gun, hit him for neck. Then talk say then sharply rush him. Then rush and go hospital. Chai. They talk say they rush and go to General Hospital. But the time when we say they go reach there, now police them talk say.

Okay, una one be say they talk, say, make we they get gone. Make we they get gone. You see what it happen? Your neighbor do you small thing, you go carry gun, shoot him. Shoot him for neck at closed ring. If they can't give una license, say make una they carry gun up and down. What you go expect? Okay, make I see what I call the enter since, but I just read the to finish. I get only 1 minute. Time save don't go. Time don't go. I bet make a match break here. May we leave everything till 5 p.m. when I go pick more of our calls. And at the same time, 5 p.m. now the time when we say I go day here. One of the politicians go day here. When we say we're going to talk on top of our time, when we say got to do with Nigeria. At the soon I call, when I leave until 5 p.m., Victor Pius as Zubike, I be my own name.

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0: Nigeria.
1: Let's save Nigeria so Nigeria won't fall. Let's save Nigeria so Nigeria won't die. It's a very beautiful evening to you, good people. Good to know you are there. It's 96.7 Lagelu

0: I'm going to unveil my guest very soon. Some people now have it. I'll be speaking with my guest through the phone. My guest is a senatorial candidate, and I'm going to unveil him very soon. But remember, you can watch us live on Facebook. Watch us live on Facebook, Lagelu FM 96.7. And I also did live. Revolution is I'm also live.
1: Let's give it a chance to grow.
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0: All right, my guest is live. I'm going to unveil my guest very soon.
1: Remember that a simple
0: Nigeria is on the move again. The 2027 general election is fast approaching. With the 150 days campaign window now fully open, stakeholders expect a surge in political activities in the coming weeks as political parties are currently working hard to finalize their structures and mobilize grassroots voters across the federation. INEC schedule for the 2027 election indicates that public campaigns for the presidential and national assembly positions officially commenced. That's about 3 weeks ago. That's on August 19. While the governorship and state assembly campaign kicked off yesterday, 8 September. With that, the political space is now finally opened to allow candidates vying for elective positions to take their manifestos directly to the electorate through public rallies, media campaigns, town hall meetings, and other platforms. The voters are expected to listen to their manifestos and vote for the candidate of their choice on election day. Today on the show, I'll be having a one-on-one with one of the candidates who happens to also doubles as my guest. He's a candidate of Zenith Labour Party, ZLP, and is vying to represent the good people of Oyo South Senatorial District in the Senate, Abuja, if elected. My guest is Honorable Oluwasegun Theophilus Oladimeji Otto. Good evening, sir.
2: Good evening, Mr. Victor, and good to be here again with you.
0: Wow,
2: and thanks to listeners and viewers on Facebook. I appreciate your...
0: Thank you. Good to know you are there, sir. You are welcome once again. Yeah,
2: Thank you.
0: Sir, before we move on, the voters would like to know more about you, where you started from and where you are currently. We'd like to know more about you. You are from which local government? You are from which zones? The voters would like to know more about you. We are listening.
2: All right. Thank you so much. I'm actually native to Oyo South. I currently live in Ibadan North, and I've been in Ibadan North for a long time. I was born in Ibarapa East, did primary and secondary education in Ibarapa East before going up north for my university education. And did NYC further north in Kano State at the Ministry of Works and Housing there. So thereafter, I moved to United Kingdom where I did master's degree, worked briefly, you know, and I've been in business for pretty much of 25, 28 years. So God has been kind to me, considering my humble beginning. So I have absolutely no reason to complain. So, and that's in a nutshell the journey of my life. And I saw, if I compare my experiences in the United Kingdom, you know, with experience in Nigeria, I realized there's absolutely no reason why people should be subjected to this hardship. It's uncomfortable, it's unbearable, it's wrong. Very, very wrong.
0: Wow. So, sir, I would like to also know, the voters would also like to know, why Senate? Why Senate, sir?
2: The fulcrum of our underdevelopment rests squarely in the legislature, right? And people often focus attention on the governor, the president, and they blame these two people for the corruption that they are doing or that they think they are not fighting. You know, don't forget, a few years back, you know, they had quote and unquote a Mr. Integrity, and everybody expected that one sworn in, like with a magical hand, corruption is going to disappear from Nigeria. But
0: go ahead.
2: And the reason being that the judiciary, the legislature had a lot of Nigerians doing, they may know, but maybe they are not putting it to heart. Before a governor, you know, goes to defend his budget, his appropriation, they started asking what's in it for us. Even ministries will start beginning with these people, right? So what court? So at the end of the day, they make it of their law. You know, your budget is a law passed by the State House of Assembly or the National Assembly. No president can spend one naira of Nigeria's money without their consent. No president can borrow one naira, either locally their consent. So if budget is not working, definitely the National Assembly is not working as they should. So that's the reason why, you know, people will think if you go into executives, you know, let's fix our the laws. Also allows them, there's no accountability, you know, they do pretty much anything, you know. So it's like people are running riots. So we need to firm up on it, and that's what, you know, Hillary Clinton told us one of those few times she arrived in Nigeria on her way to somewhere, that we need to build institutions. We have weak institutions, and then we go almost all the time after, you know, strong people. And she said, you don't need strong people, you need strong institutions. You can see what's going on in America, our native country. If it is not the strong institution, their president will have run over everything. But she can't, but he can't. He couldn't. But the Congress is there to checkmate him. The Senate is there to checkmate him. And if they go to the polls with common sense, when they know the president they can't trust, then they surround that person with opposition politicians. So you don't go there and do crazy things like we sometimes do here, or top to bottom. There's nothing for top to bottom. You know, go to the polls with common sense. Or if you like the governor, but you can't trust him 100%, vote for the governor, put opposition in the legislature, and then they checkmate him.
0: Sir, on your south, you want to represent the good people of Oyo South Senatorial District, and Oyo South Senatorial District have about 9 local government, which includes that's Ibadan North, Ibadan Northeast, Ibadan Northwest, Ibadan Southeast, Ibadan Southwest, Ibarapa Central, Ibarapa East, Ibarapa North, and Ido local government. No doubt it's a big constituency. Now let's talk about Atunluto. Atunluto is synonymous with Otto. When you talk about Atunluto, you will definitely remember Otto, meaning Oluwasegun Theophilus Oladimeji Otto. It's a movement. We'd like to listen to you. Tell us more about Atunluto, sir.
2: Atunluto started in 2024. I looked at the synopsis. What's wrong with Nigeria? What's wrong with our politics? And I realized what we copied is actually called participatory democracy.
0: Hmm.
2: Without the participation of the people, you don't have democracy.
0: Hmm.
2: Why are our people not participating? Why are they nonchalant? And then I realized that they only called them to come and vote. They were never groomed from the grassroots to belong, to even aspire to become anything, right? So they feed mostly on leftovers and crumbs.
0: Mm.
2: So let's gather them together and infuse into this polity what we can describe as cooperative politics.
0: Mm.
2: A politics where the people themselves are gathering themselves, and candidates will be coming from among themselves, so that what bedevils them in time past will not happen. Take for instance, people are almost completing 4 years now in the Senate, in the House of Rep. Majority of them, people have not and a half years, suddenly they are running riots in town, you know, with bags of cash, right? So where have they been? So why can't they recall them? They cannot, because everybody went there individually.
0: Hmm.
2: And you don't know who voted for who.
0: Hmm.
2: But when you know that Atunuto is X percent of the of the voting population, and that it's through your efforts that this person got into office, if he's not doing what he's meant to be doing, you recall him.
0: Hmm.
2: Every effort in time past to recall candidates have failed because they lack a recall process. You gather names, phone number, addresses of the people who are doing the recalling. So at 9, they don't have to call 1, 2, 3. They call number 1, they call number 10, and then if there's nothing interesting after calling number 50 and 100, then they drop it. You remember what with Senator Natasha? They gather some people together, they call it empowerment, collect their names and phone number, and then they drop Ghana Must Go bags, throwbacks, you know, drop documents with INEC, and then INEC began to call them. I want Senator Natasha to be recalled. Say what? They only call us for empowerment. Nobody discussed that with us. How can we? So bottom line, with a Atunuto, we want to own the system.
0: Mm.
2: We cannot be strangers in our own land. So that's the whole idea of Atunuto. Let's begin afresh.
0: Okay, sir. Yes. 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
0: 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Abidemi Adisa, thank you. Oladele Sunday Muiwa. I say here that Otto has a good explanation, but to fulfill it would be problem. That's what they saying from Gbarimu Oloba. All right, so I would like to go on a very short commercial break now. Remember, you can join us live on Facebook, Lagelu FM 96.7 on Facebook. 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And we're also live on YouTube, Lagelu Live. 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My guest is Honorable Oluwasegun Theophilus Oladimeji Otto, the Zenith Labour Party ZLP senatorial candidate for Oyo South. I'll be back soon. It's 96.7 Lagelu FM.

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1: 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On Facebook, Adelaku Michael. I would like to know if this is the same party he used to contest the last time. No, last time was Labour Party, but now it's Zenith Labour Party. That's ZLP. All right, thank you. Olorun, Olorun Shola Tila Henry, you said 10 tractors. You are asking a question there, but I didn't get. You only said 10 tractors. All right, we were Oye Body. Excellent. Ige Gende Amos, Ekweto sir, Adelaku Michael, our senator in Oyo South have not been doing anything for Ibarapa generally right from time. Very unfortunate. Even the present senator Sharafadin Ali, I don't know what he has done to help us in the entire Ibarapa. All right, that Adelaku Michael. Adelaku Michael is also saying, I don't know why people support these famous parties and not vote those that have good minds for them, those that have good programs for them. All right, Adedeji Kende Olamide, good evening, sir. Well done, our incoming. All right, it's 96.7 La Gelu FM. I have a Honorable Oluwasegun Teofilos Oladimeji Oto, the Senate Labour Party ZLP senatorial candidate for your South. You are welcome once again, sir.
2: Thank you so much.
1: We just have to fast track.

0: this conversation because of our time. Our time is far spent. I have just few minutes to leave here. So the primary function of the National Assembly is lawmaking. But let's have a quick look into your legislative agenda, which have to do with your policy goals, bills, and so on. No doubt will in return impact in the life of the people of your constituency if voted into power come 2027. Would like to know your legislative agenda. How is it like? Just in 2-3 minutes, our time is far spent.
1: Okay, thank you so much. First, to correct the impression, the lawmaking itself is just barely 20% of their job.
0: That's lawmaking.
1: But my legislative agenda, yes. My legislative agenda incorporates about 5 things. I'll touch on one very quickly, affects people on a daily basis. Our warranty laws are obsolete. They are steeped in the 60s. There's nowhere else in the world where you go into a shop, buy something, and then you go back, it's 40, and you can get a redress. And you know what? That fuel fakery, that fuels counterfeiting, right? Mm. So if I buy electronics from you, and the law backs me up to bring it, and you must not argue, return my money, you in turn take it back to wherever you bought it from, and they in turn take it back to the importer. Importation of fake and substandard products will cease. In the because of our weak warranty laws that is fueling fake and substandard products. So when we shut up the law, we find out that the quality of life here will improve. When you're supposed to buy and use for 2, 3, 4 years, you buy it, after 6 months, you start repairing, you know, taking more money off your pocket. So many things are besetting our people, you know, pushing them down into poverty. So that's just one thing. Right, among several others.
0: Among several.
1: The policing thing, I'm looking at a core solution because everybody's afraid when you enable states to have police, then this and that will happen. No, there's so many safety nets that one can inject into it. Number one, they don't have to carry assault rifles. We can start with pistol. So if they succeeded, thank God. But if they have not, I'll be proposing all those common sense things, right, to help fast track state police. Finally, there's one common sense thing that we don't have.
0: In 30 seconds, sir.
1: Somebody lost a presidential election and was in court for 7-8 months. Vote. If you recount it, everybody will know who won. Why did you lose? We need to pull it back.
0: All right, sir, our time is fast spent. We are going to invite you once again. But before that, on Facebook, we have Shehun Oyerogba. He said, thank you very much for referring our case to your guests. I want to thank you very much. Your guest is very correct. Barrister Sharafa Adin Ali is the current senator representing us, and Honorable Anthony Adepoju is also representing us. Sir, if you come to this Ibarapa Central, you will pity us. I'm Prince Oyerogba Odisheun from Ibarapa Central, where people are living in darkness. All right, Queen, blessing, thank you. Olushola Oloyede Oyeleke, thank you. Also, there are so many messages coming in here. Sir, your parting shots. Kilemba, Oyo South. Kilemba, sir. Your parting shot.
1: Bobo, you are ten, go, Alini. Emma, Banche.
0: All right, sir, thank you. That's Honorable Oluwasegun.

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Hey! 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
1: Here, you can borrow my favorite pen, the Big Crystal Original.
0: Oh, your favorite pen?
1: Yes. Last term, my pen died in an exam. I shook it, blew into it, and nothing happened. Then, the invigilator handed me a Big Crystal.
0: Wow, it flows smoothly.
1: And writes up to 3 kilometers. That's why I trust it.
2: This back-to-school season, choose Big Crystal Original, the 2025 number one ballpoint pen in the world. Get a pen you can rely on.
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All right, Better Country people, now good evening and welcome to Lagido 96.7 FM. Okay, Okaju, okay, the Oga at the top radio station. Where would they bring on a plenty, etc. Informate them? Would they make on a sabi waiting to do? Yes, and also bring on a plenty programs. We will make on a nowhere on a deco. This night, we don't come again as we take the come. And we thank Shineke Almighty God. We make them possible without impossible for me and Donna to stand up for here. When I welcome all my people, my name is Chichi Chikito on top. Lagelu 96.7 FM. This night, oh my people, now waiting will carry come for na na bedroom security. Now we bring this night. So anyway, when you turn that boot, make you get yourself ready because bedroom secret go. You go sweet on a well at this night. You want to make if you a woman, make you try call your husband. Try call your husband if you be woman, make your husband come sit down near you and make you to do everything possible to sit down near your husband because this night yes sir, we will talk the main thing. Make her two of us do meeting, me, you, you and your husband make on a sit down to do meeting because we two will stand, we will sit down near now. And if you don't see us but we go to see her now, all of us go sit down there to do the meeting this night and to take a sabi how we go take it, they go what can they go front with immediate alacrity and without a wastement of time. And I want to want do this night, so make you no go anywhere, make you stand there with the madam. But now fit no sit down because sit down no go to make sense. Now fit lie down on top bed because now that place go and that place go make sense. I'll be waiting you feel to me. Now that place now go make sense. Now the bed go make sense. When I turn that put for there, now go they listen to us as we go they throw the story they give on with one after the other as we go start to the talk. If you go on top Facebook this evening, Aromodomo Yauniru, they don't dey there, you don't dey there with us. Thank you. Yabeji Ele Gusi, she are dey there with us too. And I know so plenty other people go send their own on top Facebook. As you descend up now, so we read up with immediate alacrity and without a wastement of time at all. All right, so my brother waiting for what do they call him, wire and cable. He don't tell me Uncle K. He said good evening ma, he said welcome on board ma, we don't dey bed. Uncle K, I know say no go carry last at all. I know say no go carry last. I know say go dey on top bed. True. Stand up for there with your totori wife. Your galindarin. Make una dey do it in the sweetie. You and herself the waka dey go front. No be seen. Na so God will take a right time and so you go take the do am. Okay, I know I'm not going to waste too much of time this night. I go call the daddy UK them. I go put them. They go greet on her. Then we go enter inside the which will carry come this night. I'm not gonna no forget it. By the special grace of God, we go yukoto this night on top of the cashier level. Go yukoto. Make gonna no worry. 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Una go shop money this night by the grace of God. So no fear. No fear. 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
1: 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your dream

0: spiritual wife.
1: You have spiritual wife?
0: Yes. That if you have seen my wife, my body know the...
1: Your body know the standoff.
0: Yes.
1: Your man would know the walk.
0: Yes.
1: Because of spiritual wife.
0: Yes.
1: It's okay. They want you to start to walk.
0: Yes, ma'am.
1: You want to start to walk.
0: Yes. But my children, but they're wrong for me. They know they hear my word.
1: Okay.
0: I have nine children.
1: You have children, but it's not for you.
0: No, not my children. They know they hear my voice.
1: No, they hear your voice.
0: Yes.
1: The one who is not working now.
0: Yes.
1: How many children do you have?
0: I have nine children.
1: Nine children.
0: Yes.
1: You have how many?
0: Nine children.
1: And your mango is not working.
0: Now.
1: Yes. He's a war before.
0: Yes.
1: And you have nine children.
0: Yes.
1: Now it's no more working.
0: Yes.
1: What do you want to do with? What do you want to do again?
2: He's out.
0: I have wife. I get wife.
1: You have a wife.
0: Yes. Yes.
1: But you have nine children.
0: Yes, now.
1: And the mango is done now.
0: Yes.
1: It's weak now.
0: Yes.
1: And you want it to start to fracture.
0: Yes.
1: You
0: yes,
1: want
0: daddy.
1: Your mango, your sukrutu.
0: Yes, daddy.
1: Yakatum.
0: Yes, daddy.
1: To start to tutu.
0: Yes, daddy.
1: You want it to stand now.
0: Yes, daddy.
1: What do you want to do again with it? Speak now, that's a...
0: I want them to see the walk God, the way they be before.
1: Did they walk where? Which company? The one your mango, they walk.
0: Yes, normal walk.
1: Which normal walk? Why are you laughing?
0: I want to see it be the way it be before.
1: The way it be, where till it be?
0: The way it take the walk.
3: God,
1: the way it take the walk, how walk?
0: Yes, which normal walk. Now.
1: Which normal walk?
3: What of the service of the company?
0: Yes,
1: I will walk it.
3: Thank you.
1: You're a walker.
3: God, have mercy.
1: You're a walker.
0: Yes, sir.
1: Let me deliver the man.
4: Mo play kini
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4: man again. 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
6: in the Bible did God tell you that when you want to meet your wife both of you must lie down like you are lying in state that you must be missionary both of you must stay like this? You must not explore. Where is it in the Bible? Who created dogs? Who created dogs? Who created lion? How do they meet? For 10 years, one position. And you say the partner should not be tired. 10 years. And so you lie down, face up, like who they want buried. Lying in state. Must you always lie in state? Who told you that you cannot try other position? Who told you? Must you always lie and face up like somebody who is about to be buried? Some women are looking at me now, they are frowning as if I'm not spiritual. The thing that is why your husband is tired, I'm telling you, that's why he's tired. Because he's tired of just eating that's why he's tired. So is God angry at the approach of those animals or their sexual copulation? Is

I could the one bury. Lying in state. Must you always lie in state? What, who told you that you cannot try other position? Who told you? Must you always lie and face up like somebody who is about to be buried? Some women are looking at me now, they are frowning as if I'm not spiritual. The thing that is why your husband is tired. I'm telling you, that's why he's tired. Because he's tired of just eating ogbolo, ogbolo, ogbolo, ogbolo, ogbolo, ogbolo. That's why he's tired. So is God angry at the approach of those animals or their sexual copulation? Is God angry? No. The only thing God will be offended is when it's being abused and damaged. When an exit point is being used as entry, that's when God says, no, this is damaged.